fuck you till you love me. 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

0: stress? 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Please don't put me to the test. They trying to get back on the net. I'm trying to get back in the flesh. Yeah.
1: Drake com esta Shabank. Ainda Rodrigo Amarante e o maravilhoso Tuyo. Próximas por cá, Beatriz Pessoa e o Fam Falafel juntas em Ai Quem Me Dera.
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0: Amanhã às 11 na RTP Antena 3, não percam. O Erlander a contar a história de vida, falar sobre o processo criativo e o novo trabalho, Kari. É já então amanhã, às 11.
1: Well, you got a job to do, baby. You got a back to secure and you got art to make. If these lot gave you material, then use the material, you get me? Because it's still your win, it's still your song, it's still your money. They can say whatever the fuck they want to say, do you get it? Fuck them, bro. Fuck them niggas.
2: Snack Bar, com Teresa Oliveira. Yeah, ha, never sprung, huh? 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
1: 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It's AutoNation.

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1: I know who it is.
0: Oh, okay.
1: I am not in the mood for this shit tonight.
0: Listen,

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